99.7 Bridge FM, Guns N' Roses' Sweet Child of Mine, a song that proves you can build an entire anthem around one guitar riff, and from a sweet child to something considerably more stylish, because if you're going to be putting on the Ritz, you might as well do it properly. Here's Taco.

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0: Redcliffe Peninsula Chamber of Commerce connects and supports local businesses across the Redcliffe Peninsula. 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
1: Hi, I'm Glenn Wilson from Ray White Scarborough, your local real estate guy who genuinely loves people and my husky Oscar. Born and raised on the Redcliffe Peninsula, I know this market inside out. 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When you work with me, you're working directly with Glenn Wilson at Ray White Scarborough. 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

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If you want to get in touch, I'd love to hear what you're up to. 0411 626 997. All American Rejects, Rod Stewart, and this one on the way. Yeah, we'll hear from Jebediah shortly, but first, here's Bad Company.

Yeah, there's the All American Rejects here at 99.7 Bridge FM. Basically 4 minutes of telling someone exactly what you think of them. It's always fun, isn't it? With a catchy chorus as well. We don't always have that catchy chorus, do we? And if that's your attitude, there's really only one thing left to do, and that is hold your head up, because sometimes the

Just like me, cause I'm good in bed. Just like me, cause I'm good in bed.

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1: Well, hi there, all Groovy Rock fans. You're tuned to 3FQ, the friendly one, and I'm going to take you right through until 12 o'clock this evening when the Alan Dean Fun Machine will be taking you nowhere. 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Even Granny tunes her

Another song from Skyhook's third album, Straight in a Gay, Gay World. This is My City on 997fm.com.au. That one didn't even make the top 20. And personally, I got the feeling that the drive might have left this band after their return from the USA. Their longtime producer, Ross Wilson, you know that name, left after Gay World. And Red Simons also left, but not before this one. The first of two singles for the band,

0: So what is it about you that makes you so good? Is it that calculating maths type mind that you've got that goes so well with music?
1: I think that's part of it, because mathematics and music are joined at the hip. Every physicist I ever work with, including Dr. Edward Teller, the man who invented the hydrogen bomb, concert pianist. Albert Einstein was a concert violinist. Mike Campbell, I worked with him at Lawrence Livermore, and who ended up taking over the physics department at the University of Rochester, guitar player. Brian May, who got his master's in astrophysics. She keeps

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